hele dag muziek en informatie. 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Lou FM. We're going to dance. We're going to dance. And have some fun.

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0: Dit is de nieuwe alarmschijf.
1: This has got to be the saddest day of my life. I called you here today for a bit of bad news. I won't be able to see you anymore because of my obligations and the ties that you have. We've been meeting here every day. And since this is our last day together, I want to hold you just one more time. When you turn and walk away, don't look back. I want to remember you just like this. Let's just kiss and say goodbye.

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That's when your heart aches. Be it. And when dreams of a lifetime must all come to an end. Yeah, that's when your heart aches.

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And when you bring a friend into your love affair, that's the end.

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And another child grows up to be somebody you just love to burn.

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Uh-huh. You can't leave 'cause your heart is there, but you can't stay 'cause you've been somewhere else. You can't cry 'cause you look broke.